0: смотрите.
1: Alright, everyone. 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You really brought this vision to life. It's better than I could have ever imagined. Thank you. 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Now, everybody, go get cleaned up. 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

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I could do it better than anybody around you. 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
1: and karma's gonna track you down.
0: Step by step from town to town, sweet like justice.
1: Karma is the queen.
0: Karma takes all my friends to the summit.
1: Facts.
0: Karma is the guy on the screen.